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More CPR is next. Are you ready to do this again? We're stacking up the shows as CPR presents Shinedown. 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
1: Good morning from the Traffic One Traffic Center. Traffic moving along smoothly right now. We are all clear with no accidents or major congestion. Roads a little wet out there, so please be safe as you're headed out this morning. 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From the Traffic One Traffic Center, I'm Patty Steele.

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3: I'm Kelly Bennett for Super Talk Mississippi News. Trustmark Bank is donating $2 million toward the planned UMMC Cancer Center and Research Institute in Jackson. UMMC is leading an effort to build a new state-of-the-art facility that unites care, research, and clinical trials in one place. Associate Vice Chancellor for Health Affairs, Dr. Alan Jones, explained that offering those services in one building can reduce stress for patients.
4: If cancer care is disconnected, meaning you have to go to one building to see the doctor and another building to get a CT scan and another building to get an infusion, it becomes very discombobulating to the patient.
3: Mississippi consistently ranks among the nation's worst for cancer mortality, 23% higher than the national average.

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2: Good morning from the Traffic One Traffic Center. Traffic moving along smoothly right now. We are all clear with no accidents or major congestion. Today between 2 and 4 o'clock, head to McDonald's for free samples of the new Mango Pineapple Refresher and Sprite Berry Blast. 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From the Traffic One Traffic Center, I'm Patty Steele.
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1: What's happening, man?
0: You're back.
1: I am feeling better than ever.
0: So, yesterday you had to stay out because...
1: Yeah, my eye was swollen. I didn't realize.
0: It looks like they took a chunk out?
1: Yeah. They didn't take a chunk out. They just went around and what is that, about an inch? Around the eyebrow?
0: Yeah.
1: Tighten up that muscle so my eye wouldn't shut.
0: Yeah.
1: I had that right eye shutting. So my nickname was going to be Left Eye because that's the only one that was open.
0: Yeah.
1: But, so I can see better. That's good.
0: Hmm.
1: How is y'all's week going?
0: It's good. And I cannot be in a bad mood today.
1: Oh, I love that.
0: Because
1: I love not being in a bad mood.
0: Because I'm just purposely telling you, I'm the big I'm the big Star Wars fan out of the group.
1: You're looking good today, man.
0: Yeah.
1: Looking spiffy.
0: I bought a new shirt because today is the day.
1: Is that a Old Navy shirt?
0: I don't know what kind of
1: shirt. That looks nice, man.
0: But,
1: it looks very patriotic, too.
0: Well, today at 2 o'clock, I'm going to go see The Mandalorian and Grogu.
1: Heck yeah.
0: Yeah.
1: You picked a theater?
0: I have not.
1: Okay.
0: I mean, they're all kind of starting around 2.
1: Yeah. This is exciting.
0: It's exciting because it's a Star Wars film, and, I'm not the Trekkie of the group. I'm the Star Wars guy.
1: That's all right.
0: So today's the movie's going to be out.
1: You've been long anticipating this.
0: And I'm either going to be so happy or so angry.
1: No. You're going to be happy. It's going to be a great outcome.
0: I think the right people are running Star Wars now. The people that were running Star Wars for Disney were not the right people. And I think they got the right people now.
1: Good.
0: So that's going to make my year.
1: I cannot wait to hear all about it.
0: Grogu in the house, son.
1: Son?
0: And, he's a son, And the Mandalorian, and I want to see if somebody dies. Because there's a rumor that one of them dies. I don't think it's Grogu, though.
1: Now, do you go and do any deep searches on what is possibly going to happen?
0: Oh, yeah.
1: Okay.
0: Because they're usually all wrong. But I've read the reviews.
1: Okay.
0: The reviews are pretty good.
1: Are you going by yourself? Are you taking a team?
0: I'm not bringing anybody.
1: No.
0: Are you kidding me?
1: Okay. This is a solo thing.
0: Yeah. Nobody else wants to go do that.
1: Tax solo.
0: Yeah.
1: Nobody wants to do it? Man, I bet they would.
0: Dina would laugh at me because if I have a teary eye for any part of the movie,
1: oh, no.
0: She jumps on it. She'll jump on it and probably live stream it and
1: piss me off. Yeah, she's grabbing the emotions. Emotional grabber.
0: Yeah, she's...
1: posting those emotions.
0: She's cold and heartless. And,
1: no.
0: Yeah, she doesn't cry for anything.
1: And I bet she would love to go with you.
0: If it was a horror movie, she would love it.
1: What if they combine horror and Star Wars?
0: They probably never would, but...
1: No, that would be great.
0: Yeah. And then she'll be laughing.
1: Oh, she'd laugh at you. One of those.
0: I mean, if they had
1: that's what my wife does. She laughs at my fear.
0: If they had a serial killer movie for Star Wars, she'd be all into it. Because she likes crime and likes all those death, how to get away with murder and all that crap.
1: Luke, I am innocent.
0: Yeah. She was like, hell no.

0: You know, and if it's supposed to be teary-eyed, something happens, and then you get teary-eyed about it, she just goes off on you.
1: Oh.
0: She's not friendly when it comes to movies
1: man cries.
0: But if you go and watch a serial killer drama, how they did it, and
1: yeah,
0: she'll come up with new ways to get away with a crime.
1: Oh.
0: You know.
1: Apply her knowledge.
0: You know, like if you had a tattoo of a serial killer on you, she would be like loving you.
1: Oh.
0: Yeah.
1: Oh, a little Ted Bundy?
0: Yeah.
1: Okay.
0: CPR.

0: Well, all girls here.
1: Oh, no. No camo today. Uh-oh. But I like what you're sporting.
0: Yeah, she's wearing her Saints gear. Oh. Guaranteed to be popular on TikTok.
2: Thanks. You know why I'm wearing this?
1: No.
2: Apparently, I preferred my coffee in my lap today.
1: Oh, no.
2: That's also why.
1: No.
2: I'm a bit late.
1: Oh, God, I hate that. Yeah. That's the way the morning started.
2: The best part of waking up mm-hmm. is Folgers in your pants.
3: Crotch.
2: Yeah. That too. Yeah.
0: We're noticing Dan's eye.
1: You didn't burn yourself, did you?
2: You did. You got a little convertible.
1: Yeah.
2: They opened that thing up.
1: They sliced right open that. There.
2: How's it feeling?
1: It feels like somebody put... I've never been punched in the face.
2: Yeah.
1: But I imagine that's what it feels like.
2: Wow. Yeah. So you just got a mini facelift.
1: Yeah.
2: Only to the eye area.
1: Only to the...
2: Okay.
1: It's not even the eye. It's the side of the head thing. Yeah.
2: Where your temple is.
1: It's going to leave. Somebody said, so you got plastic surgery. I'm like, I don't know plastic surgery that leaves a gnarly scar, you know?
2: Yeah.
1: It's supposed
2: normally
1: to be.
2: They're hidden in the hairline.
1: Yeah. They tried, but they were just like, whoosh, they just hooked it. Looks like a sickle.
0: Oh.
1: Yeah. Sorry about that.
2: Can you see better?
1: I tried. Yeah.
2: Yeah.
1: Well, today it's a little swollen.
2: Yeah. I'm surprised you don't have like a black eye.
1: I was surprised, but look at me healing all right. So, I didn't make it in yesterday. I apologize.
2: It's okay.
1: Yeah, because
0: we
2: kind of figured.
0: We knew you were probably putting a patch on your eye.
1: Yeah, I had no idea.
2: Yeah.
1: They were like, put this on every 10 minutes. This cold press keeps swelling.
0: Do you still have it?
1: The cold press?
0: Yeah.
1: It's just a napkin, a paper towel. Not a paper towel. A washcloth soaked in ice and then push it on your
0: eye.
1: You got
0: to do that this morning?
1: No, I had to do it yesterday. Oh. Every 10 minutes, keep that swelling down. But y'all look nice, man. It's good to be here. Look at y'all smiling. He's dressed up, bro.
2: I'm
1: dressed
2: up. You're looking mighty patriotic.
1: Yeah.
2: Just a red, white, and blue over there.
0: I got to go see The Mandalorian and Grogu today, too. I was talking about how...
2: So you're not going to wear a Star Wars shirt?
0: I'm not bringing you because you'll make fun of me.
1: Oh.
2: Wow.
1: That's
2: I'd only go for the snacks anyhow.
0: But if I told you somebody died in it, in the movie...
2: I would not even have a clue who that character is.
0: Yeah. Mm-hmm. But she would be kind of impressed. No.
2: Is it that dude whose batteries finally die?
0: Hey, this morning, Hinder at the Hard Rock in Biloxi. We have a pair of tickets to do that.
1: Okay.
0: Shinedown, Coheed and Cambria, Blackstone Cherry, Mississippi Coast Coliseum. We have that, and Dana might get permission this morning to do it.
2: On TikTok?
0: She might get permission
2: finally
0: this morning.
2: It's only been like 4 days.

0: do it.
1: Yeah.
0: She's going to do it.
1: She is going to do it.
2: I may do it. What do you, on TikTok Live.
1: Okay, all right.
2: Wink, wink.
1: Hello.
0: Well, I mean, we might as well get started with it. Because Dana's...
2: We've actually been, Dan, I know you've been out of it, but the last 2 days we've been actually doing really, really good on TikTok Live.
1: Yeah.
0: And I hate her every day for this.
1: Why?
0: Because she's figured out how to get me to actually...
2: I leave the live on with him.
1: Oh.
2: He's not in it. Every once in a while you'll get a glimpse of him, but they actually enjoy seeing like...
1: Oh, I'm sure. That side. Yeah, they see like what's making it happen. We're not just talking. We're flying. Mm. And you're the pilot.
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3: Good morning from the Traffic One Traffic Center. Traffic still moving smoothly. We are all clear with no accidents, no major congestion. Feeling that first real heat of the season? My AC was on yesterday. If yours is struggling now, it won't survive July. 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From the Traffic One Traffic Center, I'm Patty Steele.
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0: 7:24 here at CPR. Dan is working on a project. We're going to do a new game show called Hinder or Not.
1: Oh, I like that. Hinder or Not.
0: Where he gives you lyrics, and you have to decide whether it's a Hinder song or not.
1: I like that.
0: And you can't Google it.
1: Can't Google it.
0: Because we got that taken care of. It's Google free.
1: Okay. Two lines of a song. That's all you're going to get.
2: And then they're going to say yes or no? Or they're going to say Hinder?
0: Or not.
2: They're going to say not.
1: Oh, okay. Hinder or not.
2: Okay.
1: So do they have to guess so many of them? Or?
2: Have to guess which one's a Hinder song?
0: Well, I mean, if...
2: Are you going to like mix a Hinder in there?
0: If Dan, you know, it's up to Dan.
2: It's Dan's rules.
1: Oh.
2: So welcome back, Dan. So you get all the work.
1: Okay.
0: So if we take a call, and let's say we're talking to you. Hi, Dina.
2: Yeah.
0: This morning,
2: ooh,
0: you ready?
2: Ooh, pick me. I want to play.
0: All right. Okay. You ready to play Hinder or not?
2: Yeah.
1: You're on the live.
0: Yeah.
2: Woo!
0: And then Dan.
2: I'm so excited to be on live.
0: Thanks, I'm hearing a zap on the right headphones.
2: I'm not getting a zap.
0: Mm-hmm. When we.
2: Don't try to distract me from my winning.
0: Okay. Oh, you want to win.
2: Yeah.
1: Still, she's still on the line.
2: Yeah, I'm still on the line. I'm still live.
1: Here she is.
0: You didn't hear this? Weird. Okay. Dan will give you this song lyric.
2: Okay, right.
1: Ready?
2: Now.
1: Okay.
2: Yeah.
0: Lips of an angel, blah, blah, blah, blah, blah, blah, blah, blah.
2: Okay, that's
0: blah.
2: A Hinder song.
1: Okay, and then this one. She felt the way, I'm going to do it. What is it? The old English. She thought the way I was walking down the street last
2: not
1: night.
2: Not,
1: okay. Okay.
2: So I won.
0: All right.
1: Yeah. Then you win.
2: Lovely.
0: Okay.
2: Simple.
0: Simple.
2: But you got to answer kind of that quick. Either it's a Hinder song or it's not. We're not giving you time to Google.
1: Yeah.
0: All right. You ready?

0: Ready to do this?
1: I need one more minute.
0: Okay. All right.
2: One more minute.
0: One more minute, and we're going to do Hinder or Not for Hinder tickets next here at 97.9 CPR Rocks.

0: contest is either going to be the best contest we've ever done.
1: I mean, or at least we're not asking people to sing Hinder. That's where it could get a little... Because can you imagine trying to imitate his voice, like the actual lead singer's or the original lead singer's voice? It's got to have some rasp to it.
2: Yeah.
0: Well, Hinder is coming to the Hard Rock Biloxi.
1: Are we going to go, Tic Tac?
0: On Friday night.
1: Dan?
0: Friday night, May 29th?
1: Maybe not. What if somebody bumps you?
3: Oh, that's true.
1: What if there's a mosh pit at Hinder?
3: Oh, no.
1: I'm going to throw Tic Tac in it.
3: Yeah.
0: Okay. So, this is how it works.
2: Scrambling here.
0: I'm going to take caller number 5 and above. 5. So, we're going to start with caller 5.
1: Okay. So, the first 5 don't count.
0: 228-388 CPR 1. Just be caller 5. And then, once you're caller 5, we're going to do a little contest called Hinder or Not. Start calling this morning. CPR, good morning. You're number 1. Number 2, try back. 3, try back.
2: Still scrambling.
0: That's 4, you have try time. Back.
1: Our phones yesterday completely failed.
2: Oh,
1: yeah.
2: No.
1: Yeah. I don't know what happened. Lots of calls.
0: Good morning. Hello.
4: Hello. Good morning.
1: Good morning.
0: It's time to play a game called Hinder or Not for Hinder tickets.
1: Are you well known in Hinder lyrics?
0: Oh yeah, he knows.
1: Are you well rounded in
0: this them? Guy knows every Hinder song.
4: You know, I'd like to say it with more confidence, but maybe.
0: All right.
1: Hey, that's better than saying no.

0: And your name is?
1: Kyle.
0: All right, Kyle.
2: Kyle.
3: I have faith in you, Kyle. You got this.
2: Yeah, you do.
0: All right. Let me play the music for Dan. Dan's going to give you lyrics.
1: All right.
0: He's going to say hinder or not, and it's very simple.
2: Very simple.
0: Yeah.
2: Are you ready, Kyle?
1: I'm ready. Yes.
2: Okay. What I really want to know, ah, baby, what I really want to say, I can't define, hinder or not.
1: Not.
2: You are correct, sir.
3: All right, one down.
2: All right.
0: Yeah, one more.
1: Right on.
2: Okay, here we go. It's funny that you're calling me tonight, and
1: that
2: yes, I've dreamt of you too.
1: Yes, that's tender.
2: Yeah.
3: Wow.
0: Oh, my God.
2: Wow. You're.
0: Is that it?
2: You got, do you know what that first song was?
1: No, I recognize it, but no, I can't name it.
2: Yeah. That was Sublime.
3: Oh.
0: All right. So you're telling me this guy won. The first caller won.
3: Hell yeah, Kyle.
2: Hell yeah, Kyle.
0: Oh, wow.
1: Hell yeah.
0: Wow.
2: That makes your day. You so got that. Hell yeah. I'm just getting a shirt. This is hell yeah,
3: hell
2: Dina.
3: Yeah.
0: How did we do that? I mean, I thought it was going to be hard.
2: I thought it was, too. I thought I got all trickety-tricky on you.
0: Wow.
3: The chat saying
1: you kind of did. You almost had me on the first one.
0: All right.
3: Hell yeah, yeah.
0: Kyle, you're going to see Hinder at the Hard Rock Biloxi on the 29th. It's a Friday night. From CPR. Congratulations, buddy.
1: Awesome. Thank you, guys. That's awesome.
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5: 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Right! 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
6: I'm Kelly Bennett for SuperTalk Mississippi News. The National Oceanic and Atmospheric Administration will release its annual Atlantic hurricane forecast today. Fox's Grinnell Scott has more.
7: June 1st starts the six-month Atlantic hurricane season. NOAA will release its prediction for the number and severity of storms they expect to churn and strengthen in the Atlantic. Forecasters will touch on, in addition to the number of storms they predict, the warmth of Atlantic waters, which can strengthen storms, and the impact of El Nino, which can have a weakening effect. Also expect advice on how to prepare as far as supplies needed and knowing which evacuation routes to take if you have to. When the first Atlantic storm forms and is named, it will be Arthur.
6: NOAA will release predictions for the central and eastern Pacific storm season as well.

0: 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His passenger was also charged with acting as an accessory. For all things Mississippi, visit supertalk.fm.
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0: From the Mississippi Power Weather Center, headed into Memorial Day weekend. It's going to be wet and dry and hot and sunny, a little mix of everything. Our rain chance at 50% this afternoon, mostly cloudy tonight. A 60% chance of overnight rain and a low around 73. From the Mississippi Power Weather Center, I'm Patty Steele.
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0: told you that we have inmates in our asylum here at the TikTok at 979 WTF show. It's the CPR WTF morning show, 741. It's going to rain today, probably starting around 1.
1: Boo.
0: It's going to be hot.
1: Right as everybody's enjoying their lunch.
0: And everybody needs to see you on the live because they want to look at your eye surgery.
2: Yeah, looks good.
0: Because they feel they want to intrude into your life.
1: Now that HIPAA laws, you know.
0: Now that you're on TikTok, they feel that they own you.
2: Oh, yeah.
0: So you might as well just go ahead.
1: Fast access.
2: Yeah. I'm noticing the more I smile because I'm smiling here.
1: Yeah.
2: And it's causing a little pressure on the eye.
1: Oh.
2: And to relax the face a little bit.
1: Yeah.
0: So in other news on the stupid TikTok, they're thinking about forming a TikTok hunting and fishing retreat.
1: Yep. For the men.
0: Where
1: the women, all the

0: wives, we're all going to the beach.
1: Where we all go out and we only can eat what we hunt or fish.
0: That's good. Meanwhile, we're all going to be on a pontoon on Crab Island.
1: A pontoon.
0: Living our best lives.
2: Okay.
0: Working on our tan, our buzz. You know?
2: Okay. That sounds fun.
0: Yeah, it does.
2: Really does. I don't want to go hunt no moose.
1: That guy, Ryan, is having an official TikTok live party at his house on Sunday. He's inviting everybody. And he has a pool that was full of algae water. And now it's apparently he's pH'd it. Did over, you know.
0: The women said, we're down to hunt margaritas.
2: Okay.
0: We're on island
2: different kind
0: time.
2: Of hunting.
1: I can't have you on a pontoon. Because I know that, Dina, if you go out with the wives, these wives are going to be unfaithful and we can't
0: have
1: them.
0: No, they're not.
1: Oh, yeah.
0: I don't encourage cheating. Yeah. I think you should know me better than that. I don't want to be in the drama of it, you know? And then I don't want a husband coming up to me 3 months down the road being you know.
1: Remember yesterday?
0: She's pregnant and now. Uh-huh.
1: You remember yesterday?
0: I wasn't there.
1: You remember yesterday you were talking about wearing that. That whatever that thing is you got for $9.
0: Yeah.
1: See, we can't have you influencing the wives of TikTok, because then there's going to be a wives of TikTok. You know, you're going to have your own page. We can't have you do, you know.
0: Why?
2: Wives of
0: TikTok. I'm a creator.
1: Because
0: they got that show, The Secret Lives of Mormon Wives. I'm going to create Secret Lives of TikTok Wives.
1: All right. Well, hey, if you do the
0: pontoon. Yeah.
1: With the CPR pontoon.
0: Yep.
1: We're going to have some guys watching you.
0: No, thank you.
1: Well, yeah.
0: I'm already insecure enough in a bikini. I don't need men just sitting there watching me.
1: A guy named WV Mountie.
2: Yeah.
1: He wants to be part of that.
0: He said he'll make sure we're taken care of.
1: The pontoon.
3: Yeah.
0: Hope you guys have fun hunting and getting bit by mosquitoes and the humidity.
1: Well,
0: that sounds like a great time at your place.
1: Sound like a terrible time that I will not be a part of.
0: So you'll also be on the pontoon.
1: I mean, I thought about going to the Ryan's, above ground pool party in Goshen, but I'm thinking, maybe the pontoon.
0: Yeah, sounds a lot better.
1: Do you have a pontoon?
0: You can rent one.
1: You can.
0: Yeah, bringing one, having to pull one all the way there, pull it back.
1: Wait. You're not going to do Mississippi? You're not going to do a pontoon in Mississippi?
0: The water in Mississippi?
1: Oh, yeah, you're right. It's closed.
2: Oh.
0: Turned into Stewart's mom.
2: Yeah.
1: All right. So, where are you thinking about doing the pontoon?
0: Oh, so you go to look up. You got Google open real quick. Just Google Crab Island.
1: Give it a
0: Google.
1: Hold on.
0: That's where I go if I want to be on a boat.
2: Crab Island.
0: Crab Island. Yeah.
3: Are there crabs there?
2: Probably.
0: There's all kinds of. Yeah, I've seen stingray. I've seen sharks out there.
1: Oh my God.
0: Beautiful, isn't it?
1: Oh wow.
0: Yeah. Have fun on your dead gum hunting trip.
1: I'm not good. That was fisherman. That was the bearded fisherman's idea, not me. Oh, so you went? It's right next to the Destin Bridge.
0: Yeah.
1: How much is a pontoon?
0: I think it's like $300, $400 for the day.
2: That ain't bad.
1: Oh,
0: I mean, it beats having to pull one down there, pull one back, fill it up with gas. Man.
1: Oh, I kind of like this idea.
0: Yeah.
1: Why is the water so blue?
0: Because it's beautiful.
2: It's beautiful.
0: It's beautiful.
1: And we got such crap water.
0: No.
2: Literally.
0: Literally.
1: Hey, Shinedown tickets on the way.
2: Hey.
1: Between now and 8:15, so give me until 8:15.

0: Wait a minute, you got $11? How'd you make $11 on TikTok?
1: I don't know. I think I was going live on mine when we were here, and they were like, hey, man, you got some cash.
2: Yeah.
1: You want to give me your bank account and social security number, and we'll give you the cash, or you can cash it in for coins. Let's see.
2: I got a paper cut. Why do paper cuts hurt so bad?
1: They are insanely painful.
2: Yeah.
1: Did you get it on? Where'd you get it?
3: Right in the crease of my finger. Right where it bends.
0: God, Dina.
3: Is right where the cut is.
1: Wow, that looks deep.
3: I need medical leave. For a month.
0: All right,
3: I really need to process and heal from this.
0: We're going to talk about some normal things that feel embarrassing.
2: Okay.
0: You ever tried to park in a tight space doing yard work in front of your house or just sitting there while the restaurant staff sings happy birthday to you? Those things are embarrassing.
1: They are.
0: But there's a whole list of things that people, for no logical reason, consider embarrassing. And I'm just curious if any of these pop off to you.
2: Okay, yeah.
0: Number one, stretching on your own before a workout class begins.
2: I don't go to workout classes stretch.
1: I stretch out in the driveway before I cut the grass, though.
0: What about trying on shoes at the store?
2: Yeah, I have to.
1: Yeah, I do too. I hate that, though. It feels weird.
0: Normal things that feel embarrassing. Going through TSA checkpoint at the airport, probably not.
1: That's stressful.
0: Doing yard work in front of your house.
1: Yeah. Now. You know, it's just,
2: why would these things be embarrassing? It's like normal everyday activities.
0: I mean, apparently it's human nature to feel embarrassed about things that are not a normal.
2: You don't want to go try your shoes on? You'd just rather just buy them?
0: All right.
2: What if they don't fit? What if they're uncomfortable?
0: On this list, opening presents in front of other people.
1: Yeah.
2: I don't like that.
0: Yeah.
2: I'm a crier when I get the gifts.
0: What?
2: Yeah, I get a little emotional.
0: Normal,
2: and so I'm like, don't look at me.
0: Normal things to feel embarrassing on the list is, I don't get this either, driving over a speed bump.
2: I'm going to go over at 75 miles an hour. My head's going to hit the roof. Kablam!
0: What about?
2: And I'm still going where I'm going.
0: What about coughing in a quiet public space?
2: That's a good way to get people to like get away from you.
1: Yeah. Dude, Bearded Fisher came in and said, losing at Uno.
0: Obviously, he's...
2: That was directed towards TikTok.
0: Obviously,
2: clearly.
0: He's mistaken because he's he refuses to lose again. Realizing the barista has memorized your coffee order.

0: Oh, it's no.
1: On the list. Don't get that one either.
2: No. I don't go get coffees enough.
1: Reading anything out loud?
2: Oh, yeah. A little stage fright. A little, like, public reading. I don't think I'd like that. Mm-mm. I start to stutter, and I'm dyslexic.
1: What about getting a wedgie?
2: No, I'll pull that bad boy right on out.
0: Mm. You mean somebody giving you a wedgie in public?
2: Oh, that's a little different.
1: No, getting a wedgie.
0: Oh, yeah.
2: Do you guys, are you aware that y'all do that little shake thing for your mans, your boys down there?
0: Yeah.
2: Y'all do that weird little, like, what is typically happening when y'all do that? Y'all just stand there and you do the, hold on.
0: Nope. I gotta go around a corner and stick my whole hand down my pants.
2: You'll do one of these.
1: No, I'm pretty sure that's because...
2: What is that? What's going on there?
1: People have crotch crickets. Well, that's why.
0: Crotch crickets?
1: Yeah, that's a
2: Is
1: big,
2: that a wedgie or is that like the manhood?
1: It's crotch crickets, and it happens a lot down here because of the swamp.
0: Oh.
1: So, you know.
0: Sometimes it just gets rearranged, and you kind of gotta...
1: Well, I mean, but if you're out in the country, you got crotch crickets, just deal with it.
2: I just see it a lot. Like, man, y'all will be in the middle of a good stride, you're walking, and then all of a sudden, you see that little swivel.
0: Yep.
2: And it's like, what just happened to him?
0: Just, they flipped over to the other side.
2: Yeah.
0: Yep, they split down the middle, maybe.
2: Oh.
1: What about sitting in a waiting room and your stomach growls?
0: Oh.
2: I mean, they're probably leaving the waiting room.
1: What about... Yeah. Letting gas. What about letting gas out in a doctor's office waiting room?
2: Well, is it one of those?
1: No.
2: Ones, or is it one of those?
1: Yeah, it's one of those.
2: Oh.
1: Which means
2: I've heard both, but it's typically from older people.
1: And
2: the
1: women,
2: older you get, they don't care anymore.
0: No.
2: They got to pass some gas, they're going to do it.
1: Really?
2: Oh, yeah.
0: Have you ever just like it accidentally, like you're at a barbecue and you're like, hey, everybody, and it just came out, and so that happened, and then the person was like, oh, in the middle of a sentence, last week my son, went through, and then I was like, just threw in an excuse me and kept on going.
1: I'll never forget.
0: Wasn't embarrassed or nothing.
1: I had to climb the building to get on top of the roof of this building, as I was coming down.
2: Yeah, let her rip.
1: I crapped my pants.
2: What?
1: Had to run over to Walmart.
0: Said what?
1: Had to run over to Walmart. Get new underwear and pants, and then continue the day.
2: It's that damn two-star Chinese buffet you like so much.
0: Did it happen when you were coming down the ladder?
2: You didn't feel it? Like, there wasn't a rumble in your stomach or anything?
1: Yeah, it was
2: Or
1: just
2: you just
1: bad.
2: Couldn't make it down
1: it
2: in time?
1: It was just bad.
2: Yeah. Well, you know what, Tim Tech? I'd rather you crap your pants and then make it down safely versus slipping because you're trying to hold it, and then we find you... unconscious on the ground outside.
0: Yeah.
2: And still have crapped your pants.
0: Yeah. And didn't slip on it on the way down.
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4: 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Traffic still moving along smoothly. 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
1: How are you going to give them away?
0: I don't know. I might even do it next. I don't know.
2: Oh.
0: We'll figure it out.
1: We're just along for the ride.
0: Stained on CPR.

0: Hey, we have less than 13 minutes until we possibly give away, or we're going to give away, Shinedown tickets. Coheed and Cambria, Blackstone Cherry. I have until 8:15.
1: Oh.
0: It is 8:02.

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0: right, 8:12 here at CPR. We were talking about restaurants that have closed this week.
1: Yeah, it's been a lot.
2: What's going on?
0: Started Monday, I got a text from Sarah, who used to work at the Rib Crib, and Rib Crib closed down for good. In Ocean Springs. And I guess that place has been tons of stuff. It lasted 4.5 years. And then yesterday, last night, Jonathan Allen posted, he closed his Blowfly.
1: Blowfly Inn.
2: So is it going to reopen under another name or something?
0: No.
2: Or,
0: PJ's Coffee closed in D'Iberville.
1: Yeah.
0: And who else?
1: A Whole Latte Friends in D'Iberville is closing.
0: Yeah. I don't know what is up with all these. I mean, it just seems like.
1: I think a lot of it is to do with location being one.
2: Yeah.
1: And then I don't see a lot of advertising. I think that if you were, I was a restaurant manager for a really long time.
0: Yeah.
1: I think you, as much as people may not like to admit they need it, but I think you definitely need to do a little bit of marketing. You need to do some specials.
2: Oh, for sure.
1: You need certain days to have certain meals. You need to be doing the half off, you know, doing some half off deals. There's so many ways to like boost, and you got to kind of spend money to make money. I know people don't really believe that, but it is true.
2: Oh, yeah, absolutely. There was a place we didn't know about. We knew about it, but they didn't advertised. We never heard anything about it. And then we saw online they had specials.
1: Yeah. Well, that's what we were just talking about, the Blowfly Inn. Half of the people in the chat, I've never even heard of it.
2: Right, right.
1: And I've never, if it wasn't for me being like friends with Jonathan Allen and seeing his post on, I've never heard of, I don't even know what kind of food they serve. I know nothing about it. And I feel like for something to last like that, you gotta get that out there to the public.
2: Yeah, but Blowfly, is that a good name to have for a restaurant?
0: Apparently it was.
1: I would not have chosen that.
0: Well, no, it's been here for years.
2: Yeah.
1: Has it always been named the Blowfly?
0: Had old owners and all that kind of stuff, and he had bought it. And
2: sounds like incest last, porn.
0: Hold on 1 second. Dina.
1: Thought I was going to get chewed out for a minute. I will say, let me touch on this real quick.
2: Okay.
1: If you are a business owner right now and you are considering closing, tell your damn employees how crappy of a situation can you put people and families in by one day deciding to shut down your business, the next day then coming in and telling your employees.
0: Jonathan Allen actually gave his employees 2 weeks.
1: I believe
0: and all
1: that.
0: He did that. He made a big deal about that.
1: Absolutely.
0: But I don't think the Rib Crib did.
1: PJ's did.
0: Anyway,
1: have families to take care of, man. Don't put people in situations like that.
0: Okay.
2: You know what made me mad? This one job I got laid off for because they got bought out.
1: Yeah.
2: I got up, dressed, went to work, got there at 6 o'clock in the morning. They were standing there waiting, and they're like, here's the papers. I go, why couldn't you just call me?
1: You couldn't have gave me a text.
2: You know?
1: You couldn't have told me yesterday?
2: I had to walk in here. Well, we wanted to tell you face-to-face. Well, that's ridiculous.
0: All right, so here's another thing.
2: Okay, here we go.
0: Dina?
1: Yeah.
0: I need to practice you doing something just for TikTokers.
1: Okay.
0: I need you to look into the camera, 979 WTF show. Look into the camera.
1: I'm looking in.
0: And I want you to moo as crazy.
1: Damn it.
0: No, but this doesn't.
1: I got excited.
0: This doesn't count, but I need you to do it so everybody understands how you do it on TikTok, 979 WTF show.
1: Can we bring Red Lobster back? In D'Iberville. I missed the Red Lobster.
0: All right.
2: Wait,
0: ready?
2: They closed?
1: Yeah, they closed. And it's been nothing since then.
0: All right. Can you try to moo?
1: Yeah. Moo.
2: Oh.
0: No, it's got to be like, you got to go crazy.
1: I can't.
0: Just do it, and I'll tell you why.
1: Moo.
0: It's got to be a longer moo. Look in the camera. Don't look at me.
1: I'm looking at you, because now I'm like a raging bull.
0: All right. So here's how this is going to work, Dana. You have until 9 o'clock. You're going to do a moo. The next time you move, hold on.
2: There you go.
1: Is that it?
2: I like that one.
1: Oh god, that hurt a little bit.
0: The next.
1: Yeah.
2: Right. My eye,
0: Dana. The next time you move.
1: Whoa! What's coming to the Red Lobster? Hold on now. The other things are more important right now.
2: Are you all over the place?
1: Yeah.
0: The next time Dina moves on.

0: 979 WTF show, she's giving away Shinedown tickets only on TikTok. So only on TikTok. Don't do it now. You have until 9. The next time she moves, she's going to give away Shinedown tickets on TikTok. 979.
1: If you haven't won in the last 30 days.
0: 979 WTF show.
1: You have
0: show.
1: To say that.
0: And speaking of all the people that are not on TikTok, a moo means you win right now. Caller number 10. You want to go see Shinedown? 228-388-CPR1, 888-400-CPR1, caller 10. You haven't won the last 30 days. You're going to be
1: not
0: a big
1: you,
0: winner.
1: Not you, Ryan.
0: Yeah, Ryan can't win.
1: Mm-mm.
0: Wait. Can he?
1: No.
0: CPR.

0: you something really important from the WTF Morning Show. And here's the really important info that we really have to tell you.
1: Hello.
2: There's really important info that you have to tell us.
1: Hello.
2: Hello.
3: Hello.
4: Oh, hello.
1: What can I do for you,
3: hello,
1: ma'am?
4: Who is this?
3: Bonnie.
2: Are you calling us about our car's extended warranty?
4: Oh, there you go. Thanks for calling us back.
3: No, I'm calling about Shinedown tickets.
2: Oh.
1: Tell us a little bit about
2: what's your favorite song by Shinedown?
3: Oh, my God, I can't even think right now. I think I just won Shinedown tickets.
1: Oh, well, I mean, I haven't decided.
2: She's discombobulated right now.
3: Did I really?
2: Well, do you have plans on June 2nd?
3: Not now.
2: Oh, okay.
4: Cancel those other plans.
2: Do you have a plus one you could possibly bring with you?
3: Absolutely. I'm taking my mom.
2: And are you okay paying $10 for parking?

0: Absolutely.
1: All right. Bonnie, are you going to work right now? What are you doing?
0: I'm dropping kids off at daycare.
1: You're a super mom.
2: You better find them a babysitter for Tuesday.
3: That's right.
1: You're one of those CPR hot moms. Okay, Shinedown.
0: Yes.
1: Coheed and Cambria, Blackstone Cherry, Mississippi Coast Coliseum. You're caller 10, which means you win.
2: Congratulations, Bonnie.
0: Thank you so much. My mom is going to be so excited. She's been trying to win these tickets.
4: Wow. Well, look at you still being a good... Tell her happy, was it late Mother's Day? That's right. Happy belated Mother's Day.
1: None of that matters. All right, hold on one second. Hold on.
2: Wow. How sweet.
1: Okay, Dina, we are back to the other pair of Shinedown tickets. Remember, do not do it until you're ready to do it. But the next time
4: I stay ready.
1: The next time you moo on TikTok only, you're giving away Shinedown tickets. I don't know how you're doing it. You can tell everybody watching on TikTok how you're going to do it, but you have to moo before.
4: I don't want to moo.
1: Well, you're going to.
4: I don't want to moo.
1: All right. Well, that's what you're going to do.
4: Mm. Fine.
1: Shinedown tickets on TikTok.
4: Yeah.
1: We're going to see how many people can blow up the TikTok,
4: You're doing it, you better get in here.
1: Get in live, 979 WTF show, because Dina, who is in a New Orleans Saints shirt because she spilled coffee on herself, she will moo. You will see it. It's an experience.
2: Yeah.
1: She looks like a cow.
4: Ha! Whoa! Oh,
2: that sounded like a chicken. You better.
1: Well, I mean, you know.
4: Yeah.
1: She's going to be looking like a cow when she does it.
2: Oh, my God.
1: What?
2: Wow.
1: What?
2: Talking about ending the show early.
4: That's it. I'm done. Nobody wins.
1: She's getting...
4: TikTok has ruined it.
1: She's getting mad at me right now.
2: Yeah. Look, everybody's like, damn.
1: All right. By the way, hold on, Dan. Now that you have eyes to see.
2: I do.
1: Show the picture. Show the picture right now.
4: What is going on with you today?
1: Show the picture right now to Dan.
4: You were just throwing shots, and I don't like it.
1: Show Dan the picture of what you're going to wear.
4: I think you're feisty because you're seeing that stupid medallion movie or whatever the hell it is.
1: Mandalorian and Grogu.
4: Stupid crap.
1: Throat Punch Thursday.
4: Yeah.
1: I don't know. That's a... We can't talk about that.
4: Ridiculous.
2: I can't keep laughing. My eye hurts. Ow.
1: All right. Are you going to show?
4: No.
1: That, you know.
4: No.
1: Lesbianic photo.
5: CPR rocks. And the kick-ass music goes like this.
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0: hot pursuit and fiery auto crashes. Some will die in hot pursuit while sifting through my ashes. Some will fall in love with life and drink it from a fountain that is pouring like an avalanche coming down the mountain.
1: I don't know.

0: So Dina mooed on TikTok, and that meant she was giving away tickets to Shinedown on TikTok, which is 979 WTF show. And Dina, it looks like you have a winner already.
1: I believe so. I'm scrolling through all the numbers to make sure he was actually first, because the numbers were flying in here.
0: So Wilberth actually put down 6-2, as in June 2nd. Dina, that was so easy.
1: Trust me, I know. Yeah, Ed, that's the first person who put 62, so
2: wow.
1: That's the winner.
2: Congratulations.
1: I just scrolled through every
2: Ryan,
1: damn number.
2: Ryan said Wilbert's band.
1: Wow.
2: They just...
1: Now, you haven't won in the last 30 days, right, Mr. Wilberth?
0: Wilberth.
1: That's the name. That's his name. It's Wilberth.
0: All right. Well, I can't believe you gave
1: that
0: away Shinedown tickets.
1: Those numbers were flying in.
2: They were.
1: I felt like I was watching, you know, how you go and you spin the, what is that game?
0: The Wheel of Doom?
1: No. The one where you stand up and you pull the wheel down and the numbers are just going.
2: Oh, yeah.
1: The price is right.
2: Yeah.
1: Had me panicking.
0: Well, Wilberth, congratulations.
1: Yeah, what you'll have to do is.
0: Dan will get your information.
1: Yeah, DM us or your name, your address, your email, and a good debit card number.
0: No, a phone number.
1: Yeah.
0: You got to have an email.
1: We need an email.
0: 979
1: Your name and your address like it is on your driver's license. Name, email, phone number.
0: People are wanting to know what you do at Mitsubishi when you leave here.
1: I do marketing.
0: Really?
1: So if you're ever casually, and don't come for me because I'll make it worse if you do. When I leave here, I go to Mitsubishi. And if you're ever casually scrolling on Facebook and a Mitsubishi ad pops up in the middle of your scroll. Hi, that's me.
2: Hey.
0: Can you...
1: Hello.
0: Let me ask you this.
1: Yeah.
0: If I sent one of our listeners...
1: Yeah.
0: ...to see you...
1: Yeah.
0: Can you sell them a car?
1: I don't do the selling. My job is to get you into the door. That way the salespeople can then take over and put you in whatever it is you want to buy.
0: So you... Do you get on video and say, hey?
1: No, I'm not in the videos. I encourage all of our sales team to make the videos.
0: Okay.
1: If you want to come to Mitsubishi and you want to buy, I'll go on a test drive with you. I'll sit in your lap if you want me to.
0: I think here's a great idea.
1: Yeah.
0: For your marketing.
1: Okay.
0: So since that stupid commercial goes, none of that matters, right?
1: Yeah.
0: And you have the people at the CPR Fest said none of that matters.
1: Yeah.
0: Can you get a bunch of people on video just in a row just saying, none of that matters.
1: I wanted to do that, and I don't know how. I was going to do it at our last remote there because we had a ton of people. But I also feel weird about like walking up and putting a camera in somebody's face because I wouldn't want that done to me.
0: Just put a camera.
1: So if you want to make a video of yourself saying none of that matters and you want me to put it in an ad... Make the video and then DM it to us here on TikTok.
2: I like that.
1: And I'll merge them all together and you could be in a commercial.
0: Hey, none of that matters.
1: Yeah, give us your best impression of that commercial.
0: Oh, you don't want to do that.
1: Yes, I do. That thing's great. See people's reactions about it? Fantastic.
3: None of that matters.

0: Dina, people are talking about your snake bites.
1: Yeah.
0: What is that?
1: That's the two little piercings at the bottom of my lip. And I know. I'm 40. I should probably take them out. But let me say this. I was stupid and I was like 16 or 17 and I had my labrae pierced and it left the worst scar ever. So if I take these out, I just have two little holes. And I feel like even though I'm 40, the little beady diamonds still look better than the scars. So that's why, because I've had them since I got them done when I was 20 or 21. So I've had them.
2: God, I thought you were going to say 12.
1: No, God. Even though my mom probably would have approved it, but no. You know.
0: So it's not like you're not part of some cult, you know, snake bite cult, whatever.
2: Is that what they're called, snake bite?
1: I could put it to you this way. I don't think I would ever be part of a cult, but I would probably be able to lead one.
0: Somebody,
1: I don't think you could ever sucker me in, but I can. Yeah. I'm really good at convincing people to do things.
2: Follow me.
1: Yeah.
0: In the I'm too old for this category.
1: I am very old.
0: Somebody invited me to a blood rave.
2: A what?
0: And I didn't know what the hell it was.
1: Mm-hmm.
0: Blood rave.
2: I never heard of that.
1: Have you watched the movie Blade?
0: Yeah. Well,
1: hello?
2: Is that what it is?
1: Yeah, Deacon Frost.
0: So what does it mean? Like, what, do you go there and they throw blood on you?
1: Well, in the movie Blade, Deacon Frost is throwing this

0: underground vampire party, and whenever the sprinklers come on, it's actually blood.
1: Oh.
0: And all the vampires are like, oh, yeah.
2: Oh.
0: You know, it's before the ones that sparkled came out. Yeah, yeah. And then like Blade went in there and had a can opener and opened himself a can of whoop-ass.
3: Got a shout-out, baby mama. She apparently has a tongue piercing 20 years ago, and she has a scar from it.
0: I think I do, too. I had until I chipped my front tooth, took that thing immediately out.
2: Yeah, what was it?
0: A tongue ring.
2: And you chipped your tooth?
0: Yeah. I used to like to play with it. And it would roll across my front teeth, and I took it out instantly.
3: So are y'all into, like, freaky stuff? Because it seems like these snake bites and the blood raves and all this kind of stuff.
0: Yeah, look, I've had my snake bite since 2006, and as soon as I turned 18.
3: And tongue piercings?
0: I got that done, I think I was 18 or 19 when I got my tongue pierced.
3: What about, you know, the hoo-ha piercing?
0: Nope.
2: I don't understand why the tongue. Why the tongue?
0: If it ain't broke, don't fix it, you know?
3: I mean, I'm just wondering if that's just a sign of rebellion, just getting a tongue ring?
2: Maybe it's because you like speaking like this for a while instead of normally.
3: Or is it because you like sucking on?
0: I think back in the early 2000s, it was like the cool, edgy thing to do. And then there was a rumor going around that if you had that, it helped you.
3: Helped you what?
0: Better.
2: Yeah.
3: Do it again?
0: No, I didn't do that part. It helped you go downtown better.
3: Oh.
0: And that's not true. False advertisement. Okay. I don't know how that rumor started.
2: Yeah. Yeah.
3: So it got started from a guy, probably, because he said.
0: Maybe because men and women were getting them. And it was like, oh, my God, have you ever had an issue with that? And I'm like, eh.
2: I mean, I imagine eating a fish and then a fish hook going through my tongue. That would hurt.
3: Well, no, hold on. So Riley, the bug guy.
0: Be careful what you say.
3: I know. Had the tongue ring that shakes. Yeah.
2: A vibrating tongue ring?
0: Yeah.
3: And I don't know if we can say that on TikTok, but apparently he thought he was just, you know, the ladies' magnet.
0: Is a stallion just
3: wait a minute.
2: Sound like a mosquito in your mouth?
0: They said ride the lightning.
3: Wait a minute.
2: Oh, ride the lightning.
0: Can you imagine a malfunction and it shocks you?
2: Oh my God.
0: You send your tongue to the electric chair.
2: Swallow that thing.
3: There's nothing about Riley and stallion that come together. Riley and a roach, maybe.
0: Did you turn it on and you click a little button and then you play that song? It's electric. Meek, meek, meek, meek, meek, meek, meek, meek.
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5: 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The Army Corps of Engineers is moving forward on two major projects in Mississippi. Their fiscal year 2027 budget recommends using $30 million to relieve flooding for the Yazoo Backwater area, a project Senator Cindy Hyde-Smith is thrilled to see moving forward.
6: We had a 500,000 acres underwater for over 6 months that could not be farmed, and it has been a major problem there.
5: It also includes $20 million to repair the Arca Butla Dam, where construction is expected to start in 2028 and should be complete within 5 years.
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1: You can expect to see a lot more cars on the road starting this afternoon. Millions are getting ready to hit the road for what's expected to be another record-setting Memorial Day travel weekend. Fox's Tanya J. Powers has more.
2: Nearly 45 million Americans are expected to travel at least 50 miles from home for Memorial Day weekend, according to AAA. And while that's a new high, it barely edges out last year's number for the holiday travel period that starts today and ends on Monday. 39 million of us are expected to drive, while another 3.7 million will fly. A little more than 2 million will travel by other modes like bus, train, or cruise. A AAA spokesperson says higher fuel prices and persistent inflation may cause some of us to shorten trips, delay plans, or stay closer to home. They say the most congested days to drive are today and tomorrow and on Monday afternoon.
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5: From the Mississippi Power Weather Center, sunshine with a mix of clouds today. Going to be that way for the next couple of days. Our rain chance today at 50% could happen anytime. Our high around 86. Mostly cloudy for us overnight with a 60% chance of rain and a low around 73. Sunshine for Friday. Our rain chance now at 70%. From the Mississippi Power Weather Center, I'm Patty Steele.
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0: Yep. You know that band that I always talk about in Vision?
1: Oh, yeah.
0: From here?
1: Always talking about that band.
0: I'm going to start talking crap this morning because this weekend I'm playing anybody and everybody in Uno.
1: Oh, at the Mandalorian movie?
0: Well, no. No, I'm going to be watching the Mandalorian, but, you know.
1: This is your week to win Uno.
0: This weekend, you know. Or they can come up at any time while I'm here and play Uno. But Kevin Meningas, Miguez. The guy with the long hair.

0: Oh, okay.
1: And the skin, you know, the radiates skincare, glowing. Yeah. Yeah, he's going to lose again. And then I've got the pest control. Anybody in the pest control industry, Riley, he's going down. I have not taken on an Ingalls shipbuilder yet.
0: Oh.
1: But I will.
0: Okay.
1: It could be an Uno game at any time.
0: Oh, how about on a ship?
1: I mean, if I can get on a ship or just a boat, yeah. If you're a Walmart worker,
0: okay,
1: I will play Uno with you.
0: Okay. They're fun.
1: Dan, you now have a scar from your surgery. I thought it was an eyebrow.
0: Yeah, no, it's like a hook.
1: Kind of cool.
0: Yeah, I got a...
1: You got scars.
0: My head hurts so bad.
1: Does it?
0: It does, because I'm smiling and my eyebrow, the side of my face. But yeah, it looks pretty good. Does it look good like that? Huh?
1: Dan, I swear to God, looking over here, I didn't see a scar. But now that I see it, it looks like you got tatted up.
0: Like 8 stitches, yeah.
1: You want to go to a blood rave?
0: Got a whatever face the hell tattoo. That is? Yeah, I do. I'll go to any rave.
1: Really?
0: Yeah. Raves are fun.
1: Aren't we too old for that?
0: We are. There was a documentary about the UK about older people going to raves. They were like in their 60s, 70s, and 80s. And they were like, this is the best time of my life.
1: Oh, Kevin. Yeah, we're going to have to ban Kevin on this TikTok. He's speaking, you know, he's the guitarist. He's the one speaking just nonstop lies.
0: Oh, you already played a Walmart worker. Somebody that worked at Walmart?
1: Taylor?
0: Mm-hmm.
1: Yeah, that's right. She lost.
0: She lost.
1: I'm just saying. Kind of fun. Hey, 2 o'clock today.
0: That's the movie.
1: I'm going to see The Mandalorian.
0: Are you bringing snacks?
1: So excited.
0: You're going to have popcorn at least, right?
1: I'll sneak in. I think they're selling a Mandalorian popcorn bucket.
0: Oh, that's cool.
1: That would be worth it.
0: Get it. And bring it in tomorrow. And we'll fill it with popcorn.
1: Not from here.
0: No, not from here.
1: Have you ever had the popcorn that they buy?
0: They bring in here?
1: It's horrible.
0: Nasty.
2: See?
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6: 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You could have had a car yesterday. 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Zero down right now to get a car. 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

Dog of 97.9 CPR Rock, Shinedown, Coheed and Cambria, and Blackstone Cherry. Yes, you can win tickets. And yes, Scott Fox has more of them after noon today. Ooh.

0: We're on live. Apparently, this guy Ryan thinks he has the secret to cleaning pools, making them algae free.
1: Oh.
0: Or maybe it was baby mama that said, you got to put some copper in it.
1: Copper? Like the metal?
0: Yeah, copper. Oh. Apparently, it'll take care of the algae.
1: Do you have to electrify it?
0: I don't know.
1: I don't know much about cleaning pools. I do know about swimming, though.
0: Are you going to be in the Speedo this weekend? Because apparently there's a TikTok party in Goshen live on our WTF show.
1: Oh. Yeah, I'll go Speedo. Why not? You probably can't tell it's even there. You know? I'll probably look naked with a Speedo
0: people
1: on.
0: People are going to want to see you because your thug look now that you have a scar.
1: Oh, yeah.
0: Remember eye surgery? So it's going to make you look tough.
1: Yeah. I don't feel tough right now, though. Woo.
0: Yeah?
1: I got to get those stitches out.
0: Wait, you got stitches?
1: Yeah, there's 8 of them in that. That's what that...
0: 8?
1: See that big old line there?
0: Did they tell you they were going to do that?
1: No, I mean, they said they were going to cut my face up, but I wasn't expecting the stitches.
0: Are you going to wear the Lieutenant Dan Speedo?
1: Oh, that's a good idea. Wear a camo so you can't tell. Dan the Torpedo Man.
0: Really?
1: I like that.
0: Hey, by the way, today, I don't know why. Some people are just stupid, but this is a story that said that most people feel that summer, the real start of summer, is today, May 21st.
1: It does feel summery out there.
0: I mean, it doesn't officially begin until Sunday, June 21st, but it's May 21st.
1: Okay.
0: So people think today is the official start of summer. And they don't consider Memorial Day weekend to be the kickoff of summer. People in northern states, like we don't care about. people in hot places like California, Arizona, New Mexico are least excited about an early summer.
1: Wow, that's weird.
0: 55% of people want to live their best life this summer compared to 47.
1: Yeah, it's hot and humid here today. So, I mean, I love the humidity. I mean, people hate it, but I do like I like being warm.
0: Can you check the iPhone? Let me check the iPhone weather app. Because, let's see. It's saying...
1: What's it saying?
0: Rainy conditions from 12 to 3 today.
1: Oh.
0: Thunderstorms expected at 4 p.m.
1: Do you like it when it rains? Do you like overcast, cloudy days?
0: Yes, I do.
1: Yeah, I do too. And then I want to go see a movie.
0: Does that make me a little freaky?
1: No. I think a lot of people like rainy days. I do. I do like a rainy day.
0: I don't like crotch cricket days. I don't like days where, you know, it's just so damn humid.
1: But if it goes like a week, like 4 or 5 days of overcast and rain, then I start getting depressed. I don't know what that's about.
0: Oh, it's the weather.
1: Medication not working on rainy days.
0: You think?
1: I don't know. What do they call that?
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0: Hey, Dan, I know
1: hey,
0: that we have on our phones the 97.9 CPR app.
1: Yes.
0: We downloaded it originally, right?
1: Oh, yeah.
0: Where'd we download it from?
1: You mean on the App Store?
0: Oh, yeah. Okay. Yeah. So you did the App Store.
1: Yeah, it's free on the App Store.
0: It's free.
1: Yeah, people listen all over the place.
0: Where are they listening from?
1: My family listens from Raleigh, North Carolina. My wife listens from the kitchen on the app. She got a Bluetooth to a little speaker there.
0: Oh, your wife's listening right now?
1: Uh-huh. Yeah, she always listens every morning.
0: Any message you want to give your wife, Mrs. Dan?
1: Hey, baby.
0: You can't call her baby. Really?
1: Thanks for taking care of my eye. She's a good caregiver.
0: Does she like it when you call her baby, or do you call her ma'am?
1: That yes, sounds ma'am. Weird, though, doesn't it? Hey,
0: yes.
1: baby.
0: Yes, ma'am.
1: Hey, baby. No, I was just saying, hey, babe. Hey, babe.
0: Really?
1: Yeah.
0: And she didn't get mad?
1: Hey, sweetheart.
0: Oh.
1: Hey, honey.
0: Now.
1: Hey, honey. Could you make me a ham sandwich, please?
0: When you get under her, you know, every married couple knows how to get under each other's skin.
1: Oh, she does.
0: So, what can you tell her right now that gets under her skin?
1: Oh, I don't know.
0: There's got to be something.
1: After you cut the grass, make sure you weed eat and trim the lawn. I'd never ask her to do stuff like that.

0: So she wouldn't like it.
1: No, I don't think she does so much around the house and everything else, you know. It's I would never ask her to do something, but I imagine if I did, it would really make her mad.
0: Right now she's listening on the app.
1: Yeah.
0: And you could tell her something. Look, okay.
1: Honey, don't forget to unload the dishwasher.
0: Oh, yeah?
1: Yeah, she'd hate that.
0: What about, how does she get under your skin?
1: How does she get under my skin?
0: Yeah.
1: You know what? I got to be honest, Tic Tac. We are really, really lucky. We're a lucky couple. We were talking about this last night, and we've been together for a long time. And I think you start letting things ride, you know? You're never going to have a perfect relationship. Things are going to get under everybody's skin.
0: Yeah.
1: But there's a point where you're like, you know what? You can just start letting it go. I honestly can't think of anything that... I can think of more things that I do that gets under her skin than she does mine. I don't think she really bothers me.
0: So this message on the CPR app is for Mrs. Dan.
1: All right.
0: Thank you for taking care of Dan.
1: Yeah.
0: Mrs. Dan.
1: Thanks for the eye patch.

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1: Are you ready to do this again?
0: We're stacking up the shows as CPR presents Shinedown. Shinedown, June 2nd at the Coast Coliseum with Coheed and Cambria, plus Blackstone Cherry, and of course, CPR.

0: Dan, apparently we have a Maltese owner on our chat room, 979 WTF show on TikTok.
1: Are those the ones with the big eyes that poke out?
0: The ones with the attitude.
1: Okay. Maltese.
0: And they're talking about, because my dog, a boxer, he's almost 10. There is a Doberman female in the house. He's like, you know, we bring him to work.
1: Yeah.
0: And this lady in the office, in the back end, she has a Doberman. She's almost one.
1: That thing grew so fast.
0: And now she's bigger than Pup. And the thing is, she constantly nibbles at his ear.
1: Yeah, she's a nibbler.
0: Like, she doesn't like any other dogs. She goes to the dog park and all that, and they, you know.
1: Not friends.

0: Friendly, huh?
1: But like with Pup, she just chases him.
0: That's what would terrify me about a big dog like that. I would love a Rottweiler or a Doberman Pinscher.
1: Really?
0: Yeah, man. I love both of those breeds. But I'd be terrified it would just run, just rip my arm off and, I don't know, I think attack a tree.
1: Aren't those the pit bulls? Oh, I'm going to get hell for even saying that.
2: Oh, man, it's the dog. It's the owner. It's not the dog. It's the owner.
0: Any dogs. Great. Look at Chihuahuas. Man, could you imagine if Chihuahua was the size of a Doberman?
1: I kind
0: of
1: want a camel.
0: Oh, those are cool.
1: Miniature camels. Have you seen them?
0: No.
1: Yeah. Or the miniature giraffes.
0: I'd like a miniature giraffe.
1: Miniature horse.
0: Yeah. I saw these little potbelly pigs.
1: Yeah.
0: They're baby ones.
1: Yeah.
0: That made me not want to eat bacon. But it smells so good. But they're so cute. And they did tricks, too. They're like, spin, sit up.
1: You can do that with camels, too. You can get them to spit on command.
0: Oh, yeah.
1: Spit! And they'll come up and spit.
0: What would you name it?
1: I don't even know.
0: Mike.
1: Camel Mike.
0: Mike the camel.
1: But, yeah, the spitting camels. Kind of cool.
0: Mini pigs are not mini? They grow big? Oh,
1: Why
0: okay.
1: Why does everybody have to be an expert on this chat room? And 979 WTF show on TikTok.
0: Yeah, everybody knows about pigs.
1: Dina left me with this, and I'm like, I'm almost tempted on her phone to start pushing buttons.
0: Oh.
1: See what happens. But I wouldn't know how to add you, Dan. I was going to add you, but, you know.
0: Oh, okay. We'll figure it out.
1: Pomeranians. You want one of those?
0: I'm not a big Pomeranian guy. I like bigger dogs.
1: How about Shih Tzus?
0: Maybe.
1: Got an attitude?
0: Yeah. Maybe a Scottish Terrier. I like those.
1: Mm.
0: Scotties.
1: I think there's somebody in Van Cleef that's selling the spitting miniature camels.
0: Really? I think all camels spit, though.
1: I think they're like $500.
0: For a camel?
1: Yeah. Well, they're the miniature camels. They don't get bigger than a dog.
0: I like that.
1: Really?
0: Are you sure it's not like just a Labrador with a hunchback?
1: Maybe we could get a mini camel from Van Cleef and bring it in here and like set up one of the old offices that nobody uses as a pen.
0: Okay. What do you feed them? Lettuce, heads of cabbage.
1: Yeah. Cabbage, lettuce, fruits, vegetables.
0: No I bet meat. They fart like crazy.
1: The spitting ones don't.
0: They have non-spitting camels?
1: Well, okay. The spitting camels, the miniature baby camels.
0: Uh-huh.
1: And they can get up to about 100 pounds.
0: Hey, they said we should get a CPR petting zoo. That'd be nice.
1: And bring it over at baby mama's house.
0: Yeah.
1: And she can just take care of all the... Because she apparently has giraffes and kangaroos and...
0: Huskies are cool, but I think it's bad when you see a husky down here because it's so hot. Aren't they used to cold climates?
1: Yeah, I guess.
0: So you bring them down here, and it's like, man.
1: Maybe we need to get some snakes.
0: Okay.
1: I mean, I don't deal with snakes.
0: So I like the boa constrictors and the pythons.
1: Be a different department. Rattlesnakes.
0: No.
1: I mean, we have some of those, the guys that are tattooed. Like, they've got 150 tattoos, and all they do, they have snakes.
0: They got a snake around their neck?
1: No, they just, hey, I deal with snakes. The bad kind that bite you.
0: I'm a snake guy.
1: Yeah,
0: a
1: snake wrangler.
0: Want to see my viper? Yeah.
1: Somebody said that to me, and it wasn't a viper.
0: Oh.
1: No.
0: It's a python? It's a trap, y'all.
1: CPR.
3: Sweet little honey, I must confess. Got my...

0: Here we go.
1: Oh, she has a meeting.
0: Oh, that's
1: she
0: right.
1: She wanted to answer.
0: Well, I mean, she knows it's us.
2: It is Tina. Sorry I missed your call. Leave me a message or just shoot me a text.
0: Just shoot her a text.
1: Hey, when are you doing lap rides at the Mitsubishi dealership?
0: Oh, yeah. Somebody wants to buy a car.
1: Yeah, somebody wants to get a lap ride. I don't know what that means, but lap ride. See ya. Okay.
0: Nice. It's a good way to sell a car.
1: I mean, well, she's becoming famous now.
0: Oh, yeah, she is.
1: What is she, an influencer?
0: Oh, she's something.
1: She's something else. She's our Dina. She's the influencer of the WTF show.
0: Or cult leader.
1: I'm not sure how I got winged into stupid TikTok, but, you know.
0: Peer pressure?
1: Yeah, I think so.
0: Yeah.
1: We've got more tickets. By the way, I'm just excited. I'm going to say this one more time.
0: Today is your day, man.
1: Today is your day. Today is my day.
0: I'm surprised you came in today.
1: What do you mean? I was thinking about calling in.
0: Yeah.
1: And going to the early movie, but the early movie doesn't start till,
0: Till 11?
1: No, 2 o'clock.
0: Oh, 2. Okay, that is the early one?
1: Yeah. And I don't know which theater to go to, though. Tell me if, okay, in your opinion.
0: Okay.
1: Your opinion only.
0: My opinion. Here it is.
1: Do you think it's the Cinemark for the best theater or the Biloxi Premier, you know, the one at the mall?
0: That's my go-to.
1: Or the D'Iberville Grand Theater, which is now owned by somebody else.
0: Yeah, I always usually go to Lux Premier in Biloxi.
1: Anybody got any good ideas?
0: Because they'll bring you pizza while you're watching a movie.
1: They will?
0: Uh-huh.
1: You're kidding on that.
0: No. You just sit there watching a movie and they're just like, here's your pizza.
1: Well, they all kind of start like at 2 o'clock. But that Grand Theater, I think it has

0: what do you call it? 3D? Do I want to see it in 3D?
1: We have to wear those glasses, right?
0: Yeah. No?
1: I tried once, but yeah, 2D's better for me.
0: Here's my issue. Some of these films have been coming out and they're too dark. Meaning, like, the, you know how light.
1: Right, yeah.
0: And they're too dark. Like, the digital is wrong.
1: I totally agree. I can't remember which movie we watched.
0: And, oh my God, it pissed me off so bad.
1: Yeah, we were talking about that. It was.
0: You go and talk to the theater manager and they're like, oh, that's the way it came. Shut up. If I'm paying $30 for a movie, which, whatever it is, you know, for whatever the cost, and I have to sit where you, you know, where I pick, I want at least it to be something that doesn't make me walk out of the theater.
1: Do you have settings on your TV where you could go
0: bright? Yeah.
1: Yeah. So there, mine has a cinematic view.
0: Yeah.
1: And then filmmaker's view. Yeah. They're both really dark. I'm like, what? How is this better when you can't see? Put it on vivid, dynamic.
0: Yeah.
1: Show me some color. Maybe we're old, man, and our eyes.
0: No, we're not old. It's just somebody thinks that that's better, and I'm like, no, it's not. Maybe I'm an analog kid in a digital world.
1: Oh, okay.
0: Maybe, you know, there's something to that. But
1: I think there is.
0: I got to get out of here. Scott Fox and the Super Show of America.
1: Yes.
0: Is coming up with Shinedown tickets, and I think he's got Hinder tickets also.
1: Yeah, and your All Request Lunch.
0: Yeah, put your muzzle on. That and 97 minutes of music will start soon.

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1: From the Mississippi Power Weather Center, a 50% chance of rain as we move through the afternoon. That rain, that front is moving through until tomorrow morning around 7 a.m. Overnight, we have a 60% chance for rain. Our low 73. Sunny with a mix of clouds for Friday. From the Mississippi Power Weather Center, I'm Patty Steele.
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2: 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So put on your pants and go get in your car. Because here's another hour of CPR.

0: That is Shinedown and their latest tune, which happens to be the number one song in the country right now. It's called Safe and Sound, and we're looking forward to a great Shinedown show as CPR presents Shinedown, Coheed and Cambria, and Blackstone Cherry at the Coliseum in less than 2 weeks, Tuesday the 2nd. I've got free tickets to give away today during my show, so listen for Betty the Prize Cow. Be caller 5 when you hear Betty, and you'll pick up those tickets. I saw Coheed and Cambria in New York a few years back, and they were really good, too. So this is going to be a great show. And like I said, free tickets coming your way sometime this afternoon when you hear Betty the Prize Cow. Right now, it's time for the CPR All Request Lunch, 388-2771, 888-400-2771. Let me know what you want to hear, and I'll try to throw it on for you. That's how this thing works. Hi, CPR.
1: Hey, Scott.
0: Hey, Scene.
1: What's up, buddy? Can I hear some Ozzy, the Suicide Solution?
0: Suicide Solution. All right, man. I'll dig it out for you, Scene.
1: All right, buddy. Have a good weekend, bro.
0: You too, my friend. Take care.
1: Don't get too wet.
0: I'll try not to.
1: I hear you. All right.
0: Later, brother.

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0: CPR Fest 22 headliner there with Here and Now. All Request Lunch with Scott Fox Super Show. Hi there.
1: Hey, Scott. I was going to ask you if you could play some Buck Cherry Crazy Bit.
0: Yeah, I can do that, man. No problem.
1: All right. I appreciate it, buddy. You have a good one.
0: You too, my friend. 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

0: Yeah, man. Good throwback there. Zeppelin, Over the Hills and Far Away on the CPR All Request Lunch. Hi, CPR.
1: Hi.
0: What's up, Chuck?
1: Happy Accessibility Awareness Day. Happy I Need a Patch for That Day. Happy Notebook Day. Happy Memo Day. Happy Hummus Day. Happy Strawberries and Cream Day. Happy Brown Bagged Day. Happy Tea Day. Happy Chardonnay Day. Happy Waitstaff Day. And happy Day of Death Rapture Party Day. Party yet?
0: Yeah, like Oingo Boingo. It's a dead man's party, brother.
1: Right, right. Birthday-wise, it would have been Biggie Smalls at Rapper's birthday. It's Hilton, the original guitarist from the Animals' birthday. It's Craig Smith, touring guitarist with Alice Cooper and Dio's birthday. Could you dig up some Popping and Death Punch, House of the Rising Sun for Hilton?
0: Yeah, let's do that, man.
1: Thank you, man.
0: All right, my brother. Have a good day, Chuck.
1: You too, man. Have a great day. I'll be safe later.

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0: said it's been the ruin of many a poor boy, and God knows that I'm one.
1: From the Gulf Coast Mitsubishi Studios, home of the guaranteed credit approval, this is WCPR-FM, the Iberville, Gulfport, Biloxi, Pascagoula,

0: Hi, CPR.
1: Well, hello, sir.
0: Hello, sir.
1: This is Gerald Crafton. Did I just hear a prize cow?
0: You heard the prize cow, and you are caller 5.
1: Oh, my God. I can't believe this. Awesome.
0: Yeah, brother. So you picked up 2 tickets to go see Shinedown, Coheed and Cambria, and Blackstone Cherry. Not this coming Tuesday, but the following Tuesday.
1: That is awesome, man. I go to that concert, and then 2 days later, I leave on a cruise.
0: Oh, man. You're living life. You are living life.
1: Trying to.
0: You're doing a good job of it, brother. Look, tell everybody who's hooking you up with the freebies.
1: Oh, CPR, the greatest station on the coast. This

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Send the pain below. Send it way down below, my man. You can handle this. And coming up in October, this is the year of concerts for our area, I'm telling you. In October, the Alienation Tour is coming to the Mississippi Coast Coliseum. It's going to be the Funeral Portrait, I Prevail, and these guys, 3 Days Grace, with their new tune right now, Don't Want to Go Home Tonight.

you're stacking up the shows at CPR Presents Shinedown. Shinedown June 2nd at the Coast Coliseum with Coheed and Cambria, plus Blackstone Cherry, and of course, CPR.

0: in his home state. In a video posted by the official University of Missouri football account, Hardy told fans and supporters that he had started rehabilitation efforts with the goal of competing during the upcoming season. Hardy was on the wrong side of gunfire that rang out in what police described as a melee at an outdoor concert at a biker bar near Laurel on May 10th.
1: Hey everyone, I'm back in Columbia. I'm starting the road to my rehab. I want to thank everybody for all the support and all of y'all prayers. Thank everybody for everything, and I'm back to the road to success.
0: As for the shooting, police have arrested 20-year-old Rashadrick Harris and charged him with aggravated assault. For more information, go to supertalk.fm. I'm Caleb Sailors.
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1: From the Mississippi Power Weather Center, sunny with a mix of clouds as we move through the rest of today. Going to be that way tomorrow, Saturday, Sunday, and Monday. Overnight, it's going to be comfortable. Our lows in the mid-70s. Sunny with a mix of clouds for Friday. Our rain chance tomorrow now at 70%. From the Mississippi Power Weather Center, I'm Patty Steele.
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Back-to-back throwbacks on this Throwback Thursday, right? That's a throwback, Everclear. And another throwback. And they've come in town many years ago to play shows for us. Here's Collective Soul on the Scott Box Super Show.

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Blink 182 on CPR. Their name was originally just Blink, but there was an Irish band that already had that name, Blink. So they had to add the 182, which really means nothing. Sometimes they'll come up with funny reasons of what 182 stands for, but it's all fake. It's all untrue. It doesn't stand for anything. Now you know. Sleep Theory just played a great show for us at CPR Fest 22. Here they are with Words Are Worthless.

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Oh, yeah. Throwback Thursday there with Oasis. It's Scott Fox Super Show on CPR. And hey, more Shinedown tickets tomorrow on CPR. The WTF Morning Show will have them. And I believe they'll have Hinder tickets to give away.

as well. Hinder's playing on the 29th at the Hard Rock in Biloxi. So listen to win those from the WTF Morning Show, and then I'll have the last pair of Shinedown tickets of the week. Anyway, we may have more next week, but I'll have another pair tomorrow afternoon on my show. Here's Pearl Jam.

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1: With Super Talk News, I'm JT Mitchell. With hurricane season beginning June 1st, the good news is that federal meteorologists believe a less intense season is on the horizon. Eben Brown reports.
2: A high chance of an El Nino means forecasters at NOAA think the Atlantic Basin will produce fewer cyclones this summer. They're predicting 8 to 10 named storms.
3: Of these, 3 to 6 hurricanes and 1 to 3 major hurricanes, that's your category 3 to 5, with winds at or above 111 miles an hour.
2: NOAA Director Neil Jacobs adds Pacific storms are predicted to be more numerous. Those can affect both the U.S. Southwest and the Hawaiian Islands.
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1: The Memorial Day travel period is underway, and despite high gas prices, AAA is expecting a record weekend on the roadways.
6: We're going to stay with our forecast, which is a new record number of people overall, about 45 million Americans traveling for the holiday. A lot of the plans were booked before the war with Iran, and though the gas prices are higher, I think that when people look at their overall travel budget or their vacation budget, gasoline price overall doesn't play that big of a role.
1: That was AAA Mississippi spokesperson Don Redman, who did say if prices at the pumps remain high throughout the summer, you can't expect a downtick in travel this fall. The most popular Memorial Day destinations for Mississippians include really any beach, whether in-state or out-of-state, Gatlinburg, Tennessee, and Branson, Missouri. With Super Talk News, I'm JT Mitchell.
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8: 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You can walk in here and leave in a car. 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
9: From the Mississippi Power Weather Center, hopeful that the Memorial Day weekend will not be a total washout. We do have sunshine with a mix of clouds scheduled for each day through Monday. Overnight lows in the mid-70s. Sunny with a mix of clouds for Friday afternoon. Our rain chance now at 70% for tomorrow with highs in the upper 80s. From the Mississippi Power Weather Center, I'm Patty Steele.
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Short skirt, long jacket, man. I could have written that song, right? I think. Not really, but you know what I'm saying. Surely I jest. Scott Fox, Super Show on CPR. Let's draw on the new one now from Evanescence, Amy Lee and the gang. This is Who Will You Follow?

Number one song in the country, and I think that's like your 24th number one in a row or something like that. Shinedown, Safe and Sound. Their show is coming up on the 2nd, less than 2 weeks away at the Mississippi Coast Coliseum with Blackstone Cherry, who I happen to be wearing my Blackstone Cherry t-shirt today, and Coheed and Cambria. More free tickets for that show tomorrow on the Scott Fox Super Show.

The National Weather Service in New Orleans has issued a flash flood warning for Central Pearl River County in southern Mississippi until 4:30 p.m. Central Daylight Time. At 3:09 p.m. Central Daylight Time, Doppler radar indicated thunderstorms producing heavy rain across the warned area. Between 1 and 3 inches of rain have fallen. The expected rainfall rate is 1.5 to 2.5 inches in 1 hour. Additional rainfall amounts up to 2 inches are possible in the warned area. Flash flooding is ongoing or expected to begin shortly. Hazard: flash flooding caused by thunderstorms. Source: radar. Impact: flash flooding of small creeks and streams, urban areas, highways, streets and underpasses, as well as other poor drainage and low-lying areas. Some locations that will experience flash flooding include Picayune, Poplarville, and McNeil. This includes the following: interstate, Interstate 59 in Mississippi between mile markers 19 and 20, and between mile markers 25 and 31. Turn around, don't drown when encountering flooded roads. Most flood deaths occur in vehicles. Repeating, a flash flood warning has been issued until 4:30 p.m. Central Daylight Time for the following county: Pearl River, Mississippi.

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2: In the Traffic One Traffic Center, I'm Kyle Curley in Jackson County. Look for delays westbound Highway 90 at Goshen-Van Cleve Road. Also look for delays I-10 eastbound getting onto the Long Bridge there in Goshen. Expect delays. Feeling that real first heat of the season? If your AC is struggling now, it won't survive July. Don't ignore the warning signs. Call Keith to schedule a free in-home estimate and receive up to $2,000 off a qualifying system. Don't sweat the heat. Call Keith, 228-265-8609.
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Metallica on CPR. 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I'm going to throw in the new one now from Eva Under Fire. This is a really good tune. And Maria Brink from In This Moment teamed up with them on this song. Here is Villainous.

0: the Traffic One Traffic Center. I'm Kyle Curley in Goshen, still seeing delays due to heavy congestion on Highway 90 westbound at Goshen-Van Cleve Road. Elsewhere, some minor delays on I-10 near exit 61.
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0: Super Talk News, I'm JT Mitchell. A former Mississippi police officer is behind bars on bribery charges. According to Breezy News, former Carthage cop Howard Cole was arrested and charged with bribery as well as conspiracy. Carthage Police Chief Billy McMillan told the outlet he received a tip in November that Cole was stealing money from the department. The Mississippi Bureau of Investigation took over the case, gathered enough evidence, and was able to arrest Cole. His bond was set at $30,000. As the rise of artificial intelligence continues, Governor Tate Reeves is trying to get ahead of the curve with today's announcement of the Mississippi statewide AI framework. He calls it a stage-by-stage map of how AI should be used in K-12 schools, as well as post-secondary options to ensure the best career readiness. Schools are encouraged to use the framework as soon as possible.
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0: The Memorial Day travel period is underway, and despite high gas prices, AAA is expecting a record weekend on the roadways.
3: We're going to stay with our forecast, which is a new record number of people overall, about 45 million Americans traveling for the holiday. A lot of the plans were booked before the war with Iran, and though the gas prices are higher, I think that when people look at their overall travel budget or their vacation budget, gasoline price overall doesn't play that big of a role.
0: That was AAA Mississippi spokesperson Don Redman, who did say if prices at the pumps remain high throughout the summer, you can't expect a downtick in travel this fall. The most popular Memorial Day destinations for Mississippians include really any beach, whether in-state or out-of-state, Gatlinburg, Tennessee, and Branson, Missouri. With Supertalk News, I'm JT Mitchell.
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6: From the Mississippi Power Weather Center, sunshine with a mix of clouds for the rest of the afternoon. Overnight, mostly cloudy skies. We have a 60% chance of overnight showers. Tonight's low 73. Friday looking pretty good. Sunshine with a mix of clouds tomorrow. Our rain chance around 60%. It will be breezy tomorrow afternoon. From the Mississippi Power Weather Center, I'm Patty Steele.
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I haven't played this one in a while, but I really love this tune from Sleep Token. And I was not sure about it at first, but I grew to love this song. 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

Scott Fox Super Show here on CPR. You know, a lot of people know that Taylor Momsen of The Pretty Reckless was Cindy Lou Who in How the Grinch Stole Christmas with Jim Carrey. But she was also Jenny Humphrey on the TV show Gossip Girl. Did you know that? Maybe, maybe not. They're going to be playing a show at the House of Blues in New Orleans August 29th. That's a Saturday night. And here's The Pretty Reckless with When I Wake Up.

0: grown men should never say words like tinkle or weenie.
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0: More CPR is next.
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2: In the Traffic One Traffic Center, I'm Kyle Curley in Harrison County. Look forward to delays on Highway 67, north and southbound there at Old Highway 67. In Jackson County, look forward to delays Highway 63 at Highway 613. Feeling that real first heat of the season? If your AC is struggling now, it won't survive July. 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
1: The traffic one, traffic center of Kyle Curley in Harrison County. Look for debris in the roadway. I-10 westbound around the 45-mile marker. It's remnants of a ladder in Jackson County. Delays Highway 63 at Highway 613. You want to be a sponsor of Ole Miss Sports? It's pretty simple. Just call us at 228-388-2001. That's 228-388-2001. 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
1: You're listening to Super Talk News. I'm Caleb Saylor. A man accused of stabbing his stepfather at a North Mississippi automobile facility has been arrested. 25-year-old Martez Orr is said to have attacked his unidentified stepfather at the Volvo plant nearby Halea on Wednesday. According to the Marshall County Sheriff's Office, the two men were involved in an argument that escalated. Deputies say Orr, who is now charged with aggravated assault, stabbed his stepfather in the neck with a kitchen knife. The suspect then allegedly took his stepfather's car and attempted to flee the scene, but hit another vehicle while trying to get away. Deputies added that Orr was ordered out of the vehicle, but refused to comply with law enforcement and was tased before being handcuffed. Be sure to keep up with all things Mississippi by heading on over to supertalk.fm.
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1: Mississippi native and All-American running back Ahmad Hardy is on the road to recovery after being shot in his home state. In a video posted by the official University of Missouri football account, Hardy told fans and supporters that he had started rehabilitation efforts with the goal of competing during the upcoming season. Hardy was on the wrong side of gunfire that rang out in what police described as a melee at an outdoor concert at a biker bar near Laurel on May 10th.
4: 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I'm starting the road to my rehab. I want to thank everybody for all the support and all of y'all's prayers. 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
1: As for the shooting, police have arrested 20-year-old Rashadrick Harris and charged him with aggravated assault. For more information, go to supertalk.fm. I'm Caleb Saylor.
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7: From the Mississippi Power Weather Center, mostly cloudy skies with us for the rest of tonight. We do have a 60% chance of overnight rain and a low around 73. Friday looking good, sunny with a mix of clouds. Our rain chance down a bit to 50%. Tomorrow's high in the mid to upper 80s. Breezy conditions Friday afternoon and mostly cloudy conditions Friday overnight. From the Mississippi Power Weather Center, I'm Patty Steele.
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9: So flush the toilet, get up and listen, because here we go.

The National Weather Service in New Orleans has issued a tornado warning for northwestern Harrison County in southern Mississippi, northeastern Hancock County in southern Mississippi, southeastern Pearl River County in southern Mississippi, until 5:30 p.m. Central Daylight Time. At 4:42 p.m. Central Daylight Time, severe thunderstorms capable of producing both tornadoes and straight-line wind damage were located 12 miles west of Sauchay or 14 miles north of Diamond Head, moving northeast at 10 miles per hour. Hazard, tornado. Source, radar-indicated rotation. Impact, flying debris will be dangerous to those caught without shelter. Mobile homes will be damaged or destroyed. Damage to roofs, windows, and vehicles will occur. Tree damage is likely. This tornadic thunderstorm will remain over mainly rural areas of northwestern Harrison, northeastern Hancock, and southeastern Pearl River counties. Take cover now. Move to a basement or an interior room on the lowest floor of a sturdy building. Avoid windows. If you are outdoors, in a mobile home, or in a vehicle, move to the closest substantial shelter and protect yourself from flying debris. This cluster of thunderstorms is capable of producing tornadoes and widespread significant wind damage. Do not wait to see or hear the tornado. For your protection, move to an interior room on the lowest floor of a building. Repeating, a tornado warning has been issued until 5:30 p.m. Central Daylight Time for the following counties in Mississippi, Hancock, Harrison, and Pearl River.

O'Toole on the Scott Fox Super Show. Got the CPR drive at 5 coming up in a few minutes. Shout out to John the Barber. Gave me a haircut this morning. I meant to give you a shout out earlier, John. My apologies. Right now, I've got the new one here from Black Label Society. This is called Name in Blood.

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Sleep theory on the CPR drive at 5. That's her latest words are worthless. Scott Fox, Super Show on CPR. And yeah, the workday's done. You can crack open a cold one. It's Thursday. We're basically to the weekend, right? That's what I'm saying.

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3: And the Traffic One Traffic Center. Kyle Curley in Gufford. Officials are trying to move a broke down vehicle. Lorraine and Hillcrest expect delays. In Jackson County, look for delays. I-10 westbound just past exit 69 as well as in Negotiate just before exit 61.
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Such a great tune, man. That's a really good one from 3 Days Grace. That's their new one called Don't Want to Go Home Tonight. And, of course, they're playing their Alienation Tour here on the Coast Coliseum October 23rd with I Prevail and the Funeral Portrait. 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
1: In the Traffic One Traffic Center, Kyle Curley and Gutford officials are trying to move a broke-down vehicle. Lorraine and Hillcrest expect delays. In Jackson County, look for delays. I-10 westbound just past exit 69, as well as in Negotiate just before exit 61.
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3: 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I'm Caleb Saylor. Mississippi has become a much safer state, with local law enforcement agencies forming better partnerships and keeping in constant communication. Public Safety Commissioner Sean Tindall has more.
4: We have moved up in public safety to around number 20 in the nation. Homicides are down. Overdoses, deaths are down. Even things like traffic fatalities, we're doing better. I mean, it's just overall, public safety has moved in the right direction in Mississippi.
3: Just under 76%.

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1: Mississippi State's run in the SEC tournament has come to an end with the maroon and white falling to Georgia for the fourth time this season, this time by a score of 5-3. After blasting Missouri 12-2 with an 8-run sixth inning fueling that effort on Wednesday, Brian O'Connor's Bulldogs were not able to keep the momentum alive in Thursday's showdown. Noah Sullivan led Mississippi State in the loss with two hits and a solo shot late in the game.
2: Luhol on the run to the track, and that one is out of here. Noah Sullivan on a little bit of a heater with some power.
1: Meanwhile, Southern Miss got a big win on Wednesday. The Golden Eagles ousted Georgia State 7-6 in the Sun Belt Tournament, surviving a three-hour rain delay in the process. Be sure to keep up with college baseball in Mississippi by heading on over to supertalk.fm. I'm Caleb Saylors.
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5: 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Zero down right now. 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None of that matters. GulfCoastMitsubishi.com.
6: From the Mississippi Power Weather Center, mostly cloudy skies ahead for tonight. Our overnight low, 73 degrees. We have a 60% chance of overnight showers. Sunshine with a mix of clouds tomorrow. Rain chance for Friday now around 50%. Breezy tomorrow with a high around 86. From the Mississippi Power Weather Center, I'm Patty Steele.
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All right, y'all. That does it for me. I'm getting out of here. Hope you have a great evening. I'm off to baseball practice and, you know, whatever else I do in the evenings. Usually it's just baseball. So, hey, if you're another parent on the team with my boys, I'll see you out there. Okay? Leaving you with one of our CPR Fest 22 bands. This is From Ashes to New and their latest tune, Drag Me. Join me tomorrow at noon for the All Request Lunch and another pair of Shinedown tickets. Later, y'all.

The National Weather Service in Mobile has issued a flash flood warning for northwestern Stone County in southeastern Mississippi until 8 p.m. Central Daylight Time. At 6.02 p.m. Central Daylight Time, Doppler radar indicated thunderstorms producing heavy rain across the warned area. Flash flooding is ongoing or expected to begin shortly. Hazard, flash flooding caused by thunderstorms. Source, radar. Impact, flash flooding of small creeks and streams, urban areas, highways, streets and underpasses, as well as other poor drainage and low-lying areas. Some locations that will experience flash flooding include Wiggins, Perkinson, Bond, 10 Mile, Texas and Big Level. Turn around, don't drown when encountering flooded roads. Most flood deaths occur in vehicles. Be aware of your surroundings and do not drive on flooded roads. In hilly terrain, there are hundreds of low water crossings which are potentially dangerous in heavy rain. Do not attempt to cross flooded roads. Find an alternate route. Repeating, a flash flood warning has been issued until 8 p.m. Central Daylight Time for the following county, Stone, Mississippi.

The National Weather Service in New Orleans has issued a flash flood warning for Hancock County in southern Mississippi, northwestern Harrison County in southern Mississippi, until 9:15 p.m. Central Daylight Time. At 6:13 p.m. Central Daylight Time, Doppler radar indicated thunderstorms producing heavy rain across the warned area. Between 3 and 6 inches of rain have fallen. Additional rainfall amounts up to 2 inches are possible in the warned area. Flash flooding is ongoing or expected to begin shortly. Hazard: flash flooding caused by thunderstorms. Source: radar. Impact: flash flooding of small creeks and streams, urban areas, highways, streets and underpasses, as well as other poor drainage and low-lying areas. Some locations that will experience flash flooding include Diamondhead, Kilm, Stennis Space Center and Pearlington. This includes the following: interstate, Interstate 10 in Mississippi between mile markers 1 and 6. Turn around, don't drown when encountering flooded roads. Most flood deaths occur in vehicles. Please report observed flooding to local emergency services or law enforcement and request they pass this information to the National Weather Service when you can do so safely. Repeating, a flash flood warning has been issued until 9:15 p.m. Central Daylight Time for the following counties in Mississippi: Hancock and Harrison.

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0: Till you came to us. 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